ask for money and get advice. Ask for advice, get money twice. I'm from the dirty, but that Chico nice. Y'all call it a moment, I call it life.

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I said, you look so fine that I really wanna make you mine. Come on and get your kicks. Now you don't need a

0: 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Und zwar jetzt.
1: Ladies and Gentlemen, may I have your attention, please? It's time for the final countdown. The show starts